0: Hello, Blast Dreamers. I would like to wish Tiffy for the 38th birthday today all the best. Thank you for your love, for the support, and I'll see you soon. Love you.
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Hi and welcome to Rock's Golden Hour with me, the Rockmeister. For the next hour, I'm going to be playing various rock tracks, all from the same year. Going to add in a few snippets of info to possibly help you along the way. All I need you to do is two things. One, enjoy the music. And two, see if you can work out what year they're all from. There's no prizes, just the satisfaction of winning.

Joe Cocker with his classic cover of The Beatles with a little help from my friends. Before that, Neil Young and Crazy Horse with Cinnamon Girl. And starting off today's show from the album Let It Bleed with the Rolling Stones and Gimme Shelter. This was the year that the first complete performance of The Who's rock opera Tommy was performed during a performance in Dalton, Devon.

I know some of you would have already guessed what year all the songs that you've heard so far have come from, but there's a lot of you out there that won't have yet. You've just heard The Band and The Night They Drove Old Dixie Down, Cream and Badge and The Who from, of course, Tommy with Pinball Wizard. This was the year that guitarist Jimi Hendrix is accused of arrogance by TV producers after playing an impromptu version of Sunshine of Your Love past his allotted time slot on the BBC One show Happening for Lulu.

We've just heard Blood, Sweat and Tears with Spinning Wheel, and before that, Johnny Winter with Johnny Be Good. This was the year that the Beatles performed for the last time in public on the roof of the Apple Building. The performance, which is filmed for the Let It Be movie, is stopped early by police after neighbours complain about the noise.

Jack Bruce with Theme for an Imaginary Western, before that Jethro Tull and Living in the Past, and Creedence Clearwater Revival with Proud Mary. This was the year that the Rolling Stones proceeded with a free concert in Hyde Park as a tribute to Brian Jones, who was found dead in the swimming pool at his home in Sussex, England. It's also the band's first concert with guitarist Mick Taylor. Estimates of the audience range from 250,000 to 400,000.

Only a couple more songs left before I announce the year that all the songs have come from. So if you haven't worked it out yet, you've still got a little bit of time to do it. You've just heard the Guess Who with American Woman. Before that, Led Zeppelin with Good Times, Bad Times. And Crosby, Stills and Nash with the Marrakesh Express. This was the year that John Lennon and Yoko Ono host a bed-in at the Queen Elizabeth Hotel in Montreal, Quebec. The couple record the song Give Peace a Chance live in their suite with Tommy Smothers, Tommy Leary and several others.

Gosh, when I announced that there's a couple of songs before I announced what year it's from, I didn't realise how close to the end of the show time-wise we'd got, so I better announce it now. You just heard the edited version of King Crimson and 21st Century Schizoid Man. The year that all the songs and all the snippets came from were 1969. Well done if you got it right. Commiserations if you got it wrong. Either way, I'll be back very soon with another edition of Rock's Golden Hour. Hopefully you'll be around to join me, leaving you with a little bit of Fleetwood Mac and Oh Well. See you all again soon. Bye for now.

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is on its brink. What lived once will be extinct. 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Civilizations built to fall.

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0: me now, I'm going down. And my name is Bobby Brown. 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

Hi and welcome to Rock's Golden Hour with me, the Rockmeister. For the next hour, I'm going to be playing various rock tracks, all from the same year. Going to add in a few snippets of info to possibly help you along the way. All I need you to do is two things. One, enjoy the music. And two, see if you can work out what year they're all from. There's no prizes, just the satisfaction of winning.

Joe Cocker with his classic cover of The Beatles with a little help from my friends. Before that, Neil Young and Crazy Horse with Cinnamon Girl. And starting off today's show from the album Let It Bleed with the Rolling Stones and Gimme Shelter. This was the year that the first complete performance of the Who's rock opera Tommy was performed during a performance in Dalton, Devon.

I know some of you would have already guessed what year all the songs that you've heard so far have come from, but there's a lot of you out there that won't have yet. You've just heard The Band and The Night They Drove Old Dixie Down, Cream and Badge and The Who from, of course, Tommy with Pinball Wizard. This was the year that guitarist Jimi Hendrix is accused of arrogance by TV producers after playing an impromptu version of Sunshine of Your Love past his allotted time slot on the BBC One show Happening for Lulu.

We've just heard Blood, Sweat and Tears with Spinning Wheel, and before that, Johnny Winter with Johnny Be Good. This was the year that the Beatles performed for the last time in public on the roof of the Apple Building. The performance, which is filmed for the Let It Be movie, is stopped early by police after neighbours complain about the noise.

Jack Bruce with Theme for an Imaginary Western, before that Jethro Tull and Living in the Past, and Creedence Clearwater Revival with Proud Mary. This was the year that the Rolling Stones proceeded with a free concert in Hyde Park as a tribute to Brian Jones, who was found dead in the swimming pool at his home in Sussex, England. It's also the band's first concert with guitarist Mick Taylor. Estimates of the audience range from 250,000 to 400,000.

Only a couple more songs left before I announce the year that all the songs have come from. So if you haven't worked it out yet, you've still got a little bit of time to do it. You've just heard the Guess Who with American Woman. Before that, Led Zeppelin with Good Times, Bad Times. And Crosby, Stills and Nash with the Marrakesh Express. This was the year that John Lennon and Yoko Ono host a bed-in at the Queen Elizabeth Hotel in Montreal, Quebec. The couple record the song Give Peace a Chance live in their suite with Tommy Smothers, Tommy Leary and several others.

Gosh, when I announced that there's a couple of songs before I announced what year it's from, I didn't realise how close to the end of the show time-wise we'd got, so I better announce it now. You just heard the edited version of King Crimson and 21st Century Schizoid Man. The year that all the songs and all the snippets came from were 1969. Well done if you got it right. Commiserations if you got it wrong. Either way, I'll be back very soon with another edition of Rock's Golden Hour. Hopefully you'll be around to join me, leaving you with a little bit of Fleetwood Mac and Oh Well. See you all again soon. Bye for now.

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0: 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Let yourself go.
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0: 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Do you really want it? Too late now. Here we go.
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3: 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Franco Frontini. Franco Frontini. Franco Frontini.

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0: Sensory Overload. Ladies and gentlemen, the Rock King, Bobby D.
1: That's right, man. It's me. It's Rock King Bobby D. And that was Spider-Bait absolutely beating the daylights out of Black Beauty. You know what? I love bands that look at a classic and say, yeah, let's hit it with a wrecking ball and see what survives. Man, that's rock and roll. No fear, no apologies. Just crank it up and let the amps do the talking. Now, don't go anywhere, because later in the show, we're throwing open the gates to the Request Inferno. That beautiful pile of your requests has gotten so big that I'm pretty sure the EPA has declared it a controlled burn. Want to throw another log on the fire? Call the Rock King listener line here in America, 501-712-0253. That's 501-712-0253. Give me your name, your location, and whatever song's rattling around in that head of yours. If your request survives the flames, you just might hear it right here on the Rock King Radio Show. We've also got our featured artists coming up later with stories behind the music and the songs that made them legend. But first, let's head to a place where the buttons are pushed, the guitars are loud, and OSHA probably has a few questions. Hop in, the doors are closing. Next stop, Love in an Elevator from Aerosmith. Sit down, strap in, and turn it all the way up. This is the Rock King Radio Show.

I walk in and they had a picture and they said, this is the album cover, Johnny Cougar. And I went, no, here's my choices, Bill. You can either go back to Indiana or you can be Johnny Cougar. Oh. I mean, I was pissed off. I got up and walked out.

Elvis Ryer asking the question every rock fan already knows the answer to, man. Everybody wants you. Let's be honest. Billy Squier had one of the nastiest guitar tones of the 80s. The guy wrote riffs that could level a building. And then one music video happened. You know the one. The entire rock world collectively went, Billy, buddy, what are you doing? Proof that one questionable decision can follow you for decades. Fortunately, the songs survived, man, because great songs always survive. That's the beautiful thing about rock and roll. The music outlives the mistakes. And speaking of surviving, we've got a long way to go. More rock, more stories, and more opportunities for the producer to send me a strongly worded text message. And somewhere in the distance, I can already hear the Request Inferno crackling, man. So don't you dare touch that dial. The loudest ride on radio is just picking up speed. Sit down, strap in, and turn it all the way up. This is the Rock King Radio Show.

What's up? This is Taylor Momsen from The Pretty Reckless, and this is the origin of our band name. So, originally, I wanted the band to be called The Reckless. I was very set on that, and we all loved it, and I called our lawyer to try to get the trademarking for it, and she did the research, and it turns out there was a band from the 70s already called The Reckless, and they had all the trademarking for it. So we couldn't do that. She had the brilliant idea of adding a word. She, in her mind, thought if you add a word before The Reckless, like the blank Reckless, people will abbreviate it as they do Led Zeppelin, for example. They'll take the lead off and just call it Zeppelin. In theory, this was a very good idea. In actuality, we didn't realize that people were going to abbreviate it to TPR in the new tech-savvy world we all live in. So we added a word. We thought pretty was better than moderately. And that is the origin of our band name. I did not like it for a long time, but realistically, the music makes the band name, and now I love it, and it's a part of us. So now we are the Pretty Reckless.

Boss Army, you just got hit with AC/DC, reminding the world to come and get it, baby. And if that song doesn't make you want to throw another log on the fire, I don't know what's going to. Now we're about to make a hard left turn into something with a little more bite. The next guy doesn't play guitar, he attacks it. 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Zakk Wylde never believed in subtle. Why whisper when you can shake the foundation? 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This is a sonic sledgehammer. Here's Black.

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2: 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I'm ready.
3: 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I'm ready. I'm ready. I'm ready.
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0: voiced his opinion, even though it was unpopular.
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2: 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It's alive. It's alive.
0: Coming through the door like a hero. I am here.
3: Oh, man, it's me. It's me. It's Rock King Bobby D, and the Rock King Radio Show rolls on. Look, if you just found us, welcome home. This is a full-throttle rock and roll assault where the guitars are loud, the stories are legendary, and the only acceptable volume setting is more. Coming up, the Request Inferno is about to erupt, man. That flaming mountain of your requests has gotten so massive, I'm pretty sure NASA has started tracking. Want to throw another log on the fire? Call the Rock King listener line, 501-712-0253. If you're outside the U.S., make sure you dial the correct country code. This hour, we're celebrating one of the greatest bands to ever plug into a Marshall stack, Van Halen. That's right, Eddie Van Halen, Alex Van Halen, David Lee Roth, Sammy Hagar, Michael Anthony, and now Wolfgang, carrying on the family name to a whole new generation. You know me, I love a great cover song. Sometimes I even like the cover better than the original. Yeah, I said it. And I know this one might start a few arguments, but Van Halen's version of Dancing in the Street off Diver Down has always been one of my personal favorites. Go ahead, tell me I'm wrong. I can take it, because that's what rock and roll is about, baby. Opinions, arguments, and turning the volume up until nobody can hear either one. Now let's celebrate one of the greatest covers, in my own personal opinion, that's ever been put to record. This is Dancing in the Street by Van Halen.

Well, if there's any kind of image here, it's a non-image. Van Halen controls all of its press, all of the media. We have no fat cat manager in a three-piece suit saying, kid, cut your hair like this, and kid, do like that. We be ourselves. What you see on stage with Van Halen is only what you're going to find underneath the stage. And what you see backstage is probably what you're going to find upstairs in the hotel, you know? And it's a kind of a non-image. And that's the integrity of Van Halen, if there's any to be found. But that's the integrity, that we're actually doing what we want, that we're actually behaving the way we want to. In this interview, I say to you whatever I want. No manager outside gonna tell me you should tell them this, don't tell them that, let's keep this a secret. We do what we like, and that kind of freedom is awfully difficult to come by when you're working for minimum wage. I used to work for a living, and I'll never forget it.

0: The song is about losing somebody that you care for to an influence that you don't really trust, and trying to beckon for them to come to their senses and to come back.
1: And I learned a lot that year. And I've told Woofy that he literally saved my life that year, because I was being influenced by someone that was hurting me deeply. And I wanted to believe the best in someone. And everyone that loves me knew better. So it was hard, but I remember listening to the song over and over. And at first I just loved it because it was beautiful. I love the lyrics. I loved his vocals on it. And after a while, I'm like sitting with it. I FaceTimed him one day. I said, "Honey, is that song about us? You know, you and what?" And he goes, "Maybe." And I was like, "That's unbelievable. Like, I'm so happy that you were able to use your art to get through something so painful. And I'm so proud of you."

Eddie was so brilliant that you could yell and scream over the top of that, and it was going to be good because he invented something that was unique to your ear. So when you heard a Van Halen song, you heard one of them guitar riffs. Looking back now, that stuff was really, really good. It was bright and shiny and fun. And so everyone liked it. Girls liked it. Guys liked it. You know, he's talented and he's a sweet, wonderful heart guy. When we got along good, he was one of the best friends I've ever had.

Alright, my Chaos Army, this hour belongs to Van Halen. We kicked the doors off with Run With The Devil. Then we heard Mammoth tearing on the Van Halen legacy with The Spell. Sammy Hagar reminding us, why can't this be love? What is still one of the greatest rock anthems ever written. That's the beauty of Van Halen, man. It wasn't just one singer, one era. It wasn't Eddie's impossible guitar playing. It was lightning in a bottle. Now, if you're going to celebrate Van Halen, you got to celebrate the Red Rocker himself. The one, the only, Sammy Hagar. And I bet you already know what's coming. There really is only one way to rock. Here's Sammy Hagar on the Rock King Radio Show.

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3: Hey there, Rock King. This is Kevin, and I would love to hear Disturbed's cover of Shout. And your radio show just kicks ass. I don't know if I can say that on the line, but thank you for doing what you do. Thank you.
2: I don't know if you can say it on the radio either, man, but I'll tell you what, we're going to leave it in. Let's rock it out. Here's a little Disturbed.

0: 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He's a top-level threat. 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
1: 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Ripped an irresistible dreamboat, I know. 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
2: 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All you can do is ease it passing.

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